0: All the sounds of Africa, right here. We are One Africa Radio TV.
1: Isn't it crazy how you can have all the success in the world and still feel alone?
2: You're not alone in feeling that way.
1: So what can you do about it?
2: Success deserves to be celebrated. Would you like me to throw you a party? Done. Invites all sent.

treatment period and compliance check can cause temporary bottlenecks at busy borders. But then also failing to properly declare a vehicle or even providing a false information can result in a prolonged delayed and enforcement consequences. Before crossing the border, you must also register and declare your vehicle on the SARS Customer Online Traveler Declaration and the website or the free set MS Mobi app. Also, in more regards regarding this, you also have to go and Google if maybe indeed you are experiencing such, or even you've got a business and you need to do in this kind of maneuvering, taking us to 6:39, because I mean, more importantly is also to track, you know, because it helps the state curb the entry of illegal grey imports and track stolen vehicles, protecting the local economy, because we do know there is a high percentage rather of a crime transpiring each and every single day here in South Africa, even in Africa countries, you know. So I think it's just a more important fact is to make sure that everything runs according to the justice or even the way the system works here in South Africa. And of course, I did also mention whole Africa history class is going to come through at around about 10 to 7 o'clock, and in Clarks is going to let us know what is going on in the streets of Africa. 7 o'clock, that is the top of the hour, a return of a Xolani Fihla letting us know what is going on in the streets right now. You're still tuned into the Good Morning Africa Breakfast Show. Do let me know if maybe there might be a song that you want me to even make your morning with your while, you know, because overall that is why I am behind this mic. With that said, this is a Sonkomota.

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3: You do have the first-class seat in Today in Africa History. Do know that June is a powerful month of reflection and also celebrating as we observe both Youth Month and South Africa. In South Africa, rather, and a Pride Month globally. Youth Month honors the bravery of South Africa who stood up against injustice during the South Africa uprising, Soweto uprising, that is, a defining moment in South Africa's struggle for freedom. Their courage reminds us that young people have always been powerful agents of change. Today's the youth continue to shape our future through innovation, activism, creativity, and leadership. At the same time, June is also Pride Month, globally celebrated over diversity, inclusions, and also the ongoing fight for equality within the LGBTQ plus community. Pride Month commemorates the Stonewall riots, a pivotal moment that sparked the modern movement for LGBTQ plus rights. Together, Youth Month and Pride Month remind us that equality, dignity, and freedom must extend to every person, regardless of age, identity, or even a background. Let us celebrate young voices, embrace diversity, and continue building communities rooted in respect and acceptance. Having it to even go more in depth regarding Yona Youth Month, because a move by South Africa's apartheid government to make the language Afrikaans an equal mandatory language of education for all South Africans in conjunction with English and extremely unpopular with Black and English speaking South African students. So a student himself, Mashinini, also known as McDonald, McDonald Mashinini, planned a massive demonstration by students rather for June 16, 1976. This demonstration would become known as a Soweto Uprising, lasting for 3 days, during which several hundred people were killed. If, in case you missed the first segment of Africa History Class, don't you worry, because the second segment is going to come through at 10 to 8 o'clock. Africa History Class.
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3: That is going to come through at the top of the hour to let us know what is going on in the streets, the current affair-wise, and of course, Xolani Fihla, letting us know traffic-wise what is transpiring, because you're still tuned into the Good Morning Africa Breakfast Show. This is Kagiso Omaditsela Nerakosa, and I welcome you, my fellow African countries, because definitely without you, there is no us. And mind you, we are also internationally recognized. Talk about that. Away. Brand new sounds, brand new day, brand new month. I mean, come on. Let's rock this day. Brand new day.

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1: That is, of course, a WizKid taking us to almost the top of the hour. I'm trusting that you're not running late for work, but then don't you worry. Just let them know who we are. You know what? The Good Morning Africa breakfast show. It seems like vandag
2: is fire, on. Baby.
1: It's on fire. That is factual indeed. All right. In case maybe you want to get in touch with us today, do the right thing because we are all on the social media handles being Facebook, One Africa Radio TV, at One Africa Radio TV. 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
3: 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Because Africa, we are one.
1: And yes, because we do know that the season of winter is amongst us. And of course, a whole lot of people are not feeling well. With that said, that is why Yvonne is not in the building with us today. Just crossing fingers that she will be feeling much better tomorrow. I can't relax.
4: Yep. We already miss her.
1: We miss her, right? Yes. Just challenge. Yeah, one. So intertwined. So please be warm out there, yeah? And make sure that you take all those vitamins, because one thing for sure, I do trust and believe in the fruit named orange, because yeah, orange is just one of a kind that gives you that vitamin C and so forth. And of course, with that said, mind you, the Good Morning Africa breakfast show is brought to you by Mike Lee Fashion and Designs. And Clax is coming through with the current affair news.
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4: With your news at 7 a.m., a very good morning to you. I am Nhlamulo Mabunda. South Africa has until 2027 to respond to Israel in ICJ genocide case. Kenya President defends controversial U.S.-backed Ebola facilities. Ghana and UK signed a growth partnership deal to address education and job creation. The presidency says South Africa has until November 2027 to respond to Israel legal filing it at the International Court of Justice, the genocide case over Gaza. The ICJ has sent deadlines for the next phase of the case after Israel submitted its written defense in March. South Africa said it will also respond to Israel's objection to the court's control. The presidency remains that self-defense cannot be used as a defense against genocide allegation. It's added that Israel remains bound by the ICJ provincial order, including measures aimed at protecting Palestinians in Gaza and ensuring humanitarian aid access. Kenya President William Ruto has defended a controversial U.S.-backed Ebola quarantine facility planned in Lagabia, air base in central Kenya. The facility was meant to host American citizens who may be exposed to Ebola while working in the DRC. President Ruto says the project is part of the Kenya effort and strengthening its health preparedness. And similar to other health programs in the country has supported in the past. However, the project has faced strong opposition from the resident and local leaders who fear that it could put community at risk. Protests has taken place in Nanyuki, while Kenya High Court has temporarily suspended the project as legal challenges continues. President Ruto has assured Kenyans that there are no Ebola cases in the country, that health authorities are closely monitoring the situation. In Ghana, Ghana and United Kingdom has signed a new growth partnership deal aimed to boosting education, trade, investment, and job creation. The agreement has signed during the Ghana-UK Investment Summit in London. The partnership is worth about £250 million and is expected to create new opportunities for youth, people and businesses in Ghana. It will focus on improving education, attracting investment and supporting industrial and creating jobs. Speaking at the summit, Ghanaian President John Mahama says the country it is making progress and rebuilding the economy and restoring investor confidence. Both countries say and agree that it will strengthen economic ties and drive a long-term growth in development. Weather updates. Johannesburg is 8 degrees, Cairo is 23 degrees, Harare is 16 degrees, Nairobi is 16 degrees, and Abuja is 26 degrees. Recapping your top stories, Kenya President William Ruto has defended the planned U.S. blacked Ebola facility, saying it will improve health preparedness. However, public opposition and court ruling have temporarily stopped the project. Xolani Fihla coming up with traffic news.
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2: Good morning to all the listeners. It is after 6 on Wednesday, June 3, 2026. And as the city wakes up, the early morning commute is starting to gain momentum across the city. Here's your first look at the roads to help you navigate the morning rush. Starting in Pretoria Glen, interspace light delays on some R559 approaching Impala Road. There are those ongoing road wrecks along the Golden Highway. That's between Zachariah Park and Devland. There are delays traveling through those areas. You can expect delays on the eastbound of Chris Honey Road. That's heading towards Dynamo and Street in Power Park. In Orlando, expect delays on Kamala Road approaching Clipsbury Valley Road. Also expect delays on Clipsbury Valley Road heading towards the N17 circle. On Ellis Mtoledi Road, anticipate delays on the northbound approaching Main Reef Road in Roodepoort, and traffic is slow on the eastbound of Randfontein Road. They're still in the Roodepoort area heading towards Gustav Street. In Princess, anticipate delays on the northbound of Corlett Avenue approaching on Deckers Road. Also anticipate delays on Jim Fisher Road and heading towards Bearsden Deer Drive and Rampart Ridge. On Malibongwe Drive, expect delays on the southbound that's towards River Road in Kaya Sand. And still on Malibongwe Drive, anticipate delays in both directions approaching Bayless Drive in North Riding and Oliver Note Avenue in North Weld. And travelling further south on Malibongwe Drive, the slow moving traffic in Sharon Lee is travelling towards President Fisher Road. On Rini Mandela Drive, anticipate slight delays on the southbound in Makhalisikh, that's approaching Monte Casino Boulevard and Leslie Avenue, and expect delays on Nazareth Road in River Lee, that's travelling towards Main Reef Road. In Amalgam, expect delays on the eastbound of Main Reef Road from the Langlachter Traffic Department to Church Street. Anticipate delays on Soweto Highway in Boysens Reserve, travelling into Boysens, and anticipate delays on the northbound of Boysens Road in Selby South, that's approaching John Street. And there's an accident seen on the M1 North that's at the double-decker section in central Joburg. This is adding pressure to the already slow-moving traffic with delays from Boysens Road. Also expect delays on the M2 West heading towards the Crown Interchange, joining the M1 North. In Germiston, traffic is heavy on the N3 North, is traveling between Elands and Geldenies Interchange. Also expect delays on the N3 South between Modderfontein and Lingsfield Road. In Midrand, there are delays on the westbound of Dale Road in Glen Austin heading towards Modderfontein Road. Also expect delays on the westbound of Olifantsfontein Road in Glen Austin and in Rogersfontein heading towards Allen and Pretoria Main Road. And still in Midrand, anticipate delays on the southbound of R55 heading towards Thumbawoodty Road in Blue Hills and Arthur Avenue in Crawthorne. For any complaints, incidents, or reports of accidents, you can call 0800 002 587 or 011 375 5911. And this is Superintendent Lanufihlo of JMPD. Reminding motorists to take it easy, drive safely, obey the rules of the roads, stay buckled up, don't text and drive, and don't drink and drive.
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0: Vuga Vugani, my fellow Africans, or even I should wake myself up because it is a brand new day. It is the 3rd of June 2026. I did also mention, oh yeah, now it seems like time is not waiting for anybody. So rise and shine, young. Right, you just made it in time. If in case you just tuned in to the second segment of even a current affair Africa news, whereas we are taking it to Russia, whereas it claims that Russia Enteromix, that is a cancer vaccine, is globally approved by, will be also distributed free to any patient, even exaggerated. As of early 2026, the mRNA-based is in the early trial phase. It is not globally approved as yet, and there are no officially logistics in place for international distribution. If successfully and distributed globally at no charge, it could drastically reduce the crushing financial burden of cancer treatment for low-income population and developing nation. The vaccine uses personalized mRNA technology driven by artificial intelligence to target specific tumor mutations. That is, this potentially provides highly effective treatment with fewer systematic side effects compared to traditional chemotherapy. This is a good news indeed, because I do know a whole lot of people suffer from this disease known as cancer. So I don't know, like, so what did you find on your side?
1: Yeah, you know, this is actually great news, and I'm so excited because of the vaccine has also gone through the early testing stages, whereby the officials have also shown positive results in slowly tumor growth in studies, you understand? So it's going to help a lot of people. And the Russian, since the vaccine is now at advanced development stages, so it's actually going to be free for patients. So that's a very great thing for the country to do that.
0: Yes, it's exactly. Nice, yeah. Exactly. A big shout out to you now, Russia, because I mean, this is going to be free globally. But then, you know, there are others who are to argue that allegedly global health experts heavily criticize the claim of 100% efficiency and the support data from early preclinical and small trial sizes. I mean, for a typical example, fewer than 50 patients have not been widely reviewed by international scientists. Figure communities. The vaccine has not yet passed the multi-stage human clinical trial, that is phase 1, 2, and 3, that are globally required for safety and efficiency approval. So we'll see how this will even transpire, because I mean, while global research into the mRNA cancer vaccine by companies like Moderna and Merck is showing great promise, the Russia initiative remains in its experimental phase and has not been subjected to transparent international regulatory oversight. Yes, I'm going to keep a close eye on this trending story, because truth be told, I do know others actually even lost their lives because of cancer. Others even having to even adjust with that disease itself. It's not for the faint-hearted. And talking about faint-hearted, we're going back to the music, and this one that I am going to even, that is on my playlist rather, and let's mention a thing or two regarding Not Yet Uhuru by Letambulu. So you saw something.
1: Yes,
0: trending.
1: Man,
0: I'm attending stores.
1: Very disturbing. You know, guys, since, well, you know, the things that we're going through in South Africa, whereby there's a march on march and there are other people spreading hate on xenophobia and all of that. So this song is like, it actually hits my heart because of there are people who are spreading false rumors, you know, spreading hate, and they're making us to fight over each other. Like it's one tribe against another tribe.
0: Yeah.
1: Which is wrong, guys. We need to love each other, man, regardless of what is happening in our country.
0: Definitely.
1: Let's love each other. We are one.
0: Yeah, because unfortunately that young guy lost his life because he was falsely accused of being even a citizen out of South Africa, you know. So we just want to say to his parents that, I mean, may the Lord do them justice in this trying times. I see one of our regulars who is right now tuned in, and you are saying Kaba Molati, who is saying good morning to my favorite presenter, Molo Putwami. How are you doing this fabulous morning? A big shout out to you for tuning in, because I mean, always say that without you, fellow listeners, there is no us. Back to the music, Letambulu, Not Yet Uhuru.

0: That is Mele Dambulu, not yet Uhuru. Love the track because now it's still intertwined with even what is going on around Africa. We are busy talking about it now. Having to say a lot has been going on in Africa because let me just give you a little bit of a background regarding Mele Dambulu, who is a legendary South African jazz and a vocal artist born on the 23rd of August 1942 in Soweto, Johannesburg. She has spent over 6 decades in the music industry, renowned for her sophisticated voice and a global groove. She is also being celebrated as a vital cultural icon and a voice of freedom for freedom. That is Happy Youth Month, my fellow South Africans. Please do not neglect Youth Month. Make that research, because I do always say that it seems like the history is not even paid attention to nowadays. It seems like, yeah, we're just looking forward or even focus on the present, but then you need to know your history in order to pave your present and your future. All right, yes, I did also say, oh yeah, a whole lot is happening around us. Hey, kuningi.
1: I just hate the fact that people are spreading false rumors, man. That is wrong. You know, wrong information, sometimes it can trigger people into doing things that they're not supposed to do. You know, when it comes to this guy who was the poor child who was stabbed, the police actually yesterday, they actually said that it was a breaking into someone's property. You understand? And now there are people who say that, no, he was stabbed because of his tsonga in Western Cape, and Xhosa people are saying that he's a foreign national. And we are really facing those things because there are people who are facing that actual, that is actually happening to them as Tsonga people, and then they're being described as foreigners.
0: That's
1: and
0: so
1: when you send false information like that, we are triggering us in a way that we don't know now what to do. You understand? So let's stop spreading hate, man. We love each other. We must love each other, man. I love everyone. Zulus.
0: Hongkumutu, fellow Africans.
1: Yes.
0: Yeah, standard name, man. Because, I mean, overall, life is not easy.
1: Yeah.
0: The cost of living is escalating every single day. This is one of the classic sounds. Listen to it. Think about your life. Think about how you want to pave your life. Because, I mean, we live in the present, and we shall believe the Lord will lead you towards your future.

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3: It is 30 minutes past 7 and you're still listening to Good Morning Africa Breakfast Show with Kagiso Ragosa and I am Hlamlo Mabunda. South Africa has until 2027 to respond to Israel in ICJ genocide case. Duma says trust in hawks shattered after cocaine theft. Ghana anti-LGBTQ bill face further review. Xolani Fihla coming up with traffic news.
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6: Good morning to all the listeners. The morning rush is now in full swing and we are seeing heavy volumes across all major arteries leading into the CBD, into the Sandton, Randburg and Midrand areas. Starting on the N12 West, there's an accident scene that's before Cape 43 in Lanesia. Please be on the lookout for that. And test base light delays and please approach with caution. And there are those ongoing road wrecks along the Golden Highway in Zachariah Park, La Jolla, Eldorado Park and Devland. Expect delays traveling through those areas. And expect delays on the eastbound of Chris Honey Road heading towards Dynamo and Nicholas Street in Power Park. On Elisum Toledi Road, there are delays on the northbound heading towards Maymeef Road in Roodepoort. This is true to road rogues there. They're still in the Roodepoort area. There's slow moving traffic on Randfontein Road East from Nictomi Boulevard to Gustav Street. Traffic is also slow on Progress Road in Problem Park. This is between Corlett Avenue and Prosperity Road. And expect delays on the northbound of Corlett Avenue and Princess heading towards Ndirkas Road with further delays on the eastbound of Ndirkas Road heading towards the Oswald Road in Royal Road Park. In Maritzburg, anticipate delays on Albertina Sisulu Road, that's towards Arthur Matthews Avenue. Also expect delays on Harmony Street in Westbury, heading towards Perth Road. Anticipate slight delays in Florida North and in Florida Glen, that's on Gordon and Hendrik Borgita Road. And in Constantia Cliff, there are delays on William McCall Drive approaching Hendrik Borgita Road. Rand Park Ridge, expect delays on Jim Fisher Road as towards Bayes Nadir Drive. Also expect delays on Aisterhoed Drive heading towards Malopo Road. In Noordhang, there are delays on Witkorpen Road between Hyperion Drive and Riverbend Road. On Malibongwe Drive, expect delays on the northbound that's towards Boundary Road in Kayasan. Also expect delays on the southbound that's towards River Road. And travelling further south, there are delays in North Riding and in Sharon Lee that's towards Baylays Drive, Mahogany Street and the N1. And on the N1 North, there are delays travelling between Bayes Nadir and Malibongwe Drive. Expect delays on the southbound of Cedar Road in Four Ways, heading towards Four Ways Boulevard. In traffic is occurring on the southbound of Winnie Mandela Drive in Magaliesburg, with delays from Witkorpen Road to Leslie Avenue. Expect heavy delays in Lone Hill and Paulshof, that's on Witkorpen Road East and Main Road South, with further delays on the southbound of Main Road heading towards Sloane Street in Bryanston. In Sunning Hill, expect some delays on the westbound of Witkorpen Road towards Riverina Road. Expect delays on the southbound of Riverina Road heading towards 10th Street in Edinburgh. And in Bryanston, expect delays on Brumfisher Drive at Main Road and Homestead Avenue. And there's carrying traffic on Republic Road eastbound and Blairgowrie. Expect delays heading towards Jan Smuts Avenue. Expect delays on Dunner Road and Glen Eagles Road in Emerentia. That's heading towards Berry Hadsock Avenue. With further delays on Victor Road and 6th Street, that's in Greenside and in Parkhurst. And on Glen Eagles Road heading towards Gears Avenue. Westcliff, there are delays on Westcliff Drive heading towards Jan Smuts Avenue, and anticipate delays in Richmond and in Parktown on Berry Hadsock Avenue, Napier and Empire Road. And expect heavy delays in Langlachdan and Rivoli with traffic queuing on Main Reef Road East and on the northbound of Nazareth Road. Expect delays on the northbound of Cranwood Road in Teta from Amethyst Road to the Soweto Highway overpass heading towards Cran, and in Boysens Reserve, expect delays on Soweto Highway travelling into Boysens. In Offerton, expect delays on Offer Road and Cross Street and Truro Road. The delays on the northbound of Boysons Road in Selby, heading towards Trump Street. And traffic is heavy on the M1 north with delays traveling between Boysons Road and Jan Smuts Avenue. We'll also expect heavy delays on the M2 west, traveling towards the Crown Interchange, joining the M1 north. Traffic is slow on the eastbound of Smith Street, heading towards the M1 overpass in Bramfontein, and expect delays in Houghton with traffic queuing on St. Andrew Road and in both directions on Houghton Drive. And in Sandton, expect delays on the M1 north and southbound off ramps as onto Grayson Drive. Also expect delays on Andrew Street in Wynberg, that's heading towards the M1. Then there are delays on Catherine Street in Barlow Park, heading towards Grayson Drive. On the M1 south, the traffic is slow. This from the Buckley Interchange, travelling towards Woodmead Drive. And on the N3 north, expect delays in Germiston. This from Elands to Geldenhuys Interchange. Anticipate delays on the westbound of Allendale Road in Midrand is approaching Pretoria Main Road. In Glen Austin, the delays on Dale Road. Also expect heavy delays in Rogersfontein and in Glen Austin. That's on Pretoria Main, Olifantsfontein and Allen Road. And in country view, anticipate delays on the eastbound of Olifantsfontein Road heading towards Lever Road and the N1. And there are delays on the southbound of R55 heading towards Arthur Avenue in Cawthorne. And travelling further south, anticipate delays on Pitts Avenue in Kyalami heading towards Allendale Road. For any complaints, incidents or reports of accidents, you can call 0800 002 587 or 011 375 5911. And this is Superintendent Lani Fihlo of JMPD, reminding motorists to take it easy, drive safely, obey the rules of the road, stay buckled up, don't text and drive, and don't drink and drive.
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0: For you, my fellow African countries overall, because not necessarily here, just in South Africa, because I did also mention that we do have a listenership there. Urgant, super excited about that, because I mean, we are internationally recognized as One Africa Radio TV, right? Talking about recognition right now, this is definitely not for sensitive listeners having it to even take it go Kenya, because I mean, this is alarming indeed. There was a protest by Kenyans, a protest, a killing of women and children. Hundreds of women, children and human rights activists took to the streets of Nairobi and other towns across Kenya on Monday to protest the femicide, gender-based violence and the kidnapping of and killings rather of children. According to the government, 1,636 cases of missing children were recorded between January 2025 and March 2026, while UNESCO estimated that one woman is killed every day in the country. The demonstration came as civil society group continue to call on President William Ruto's government to declare femicide a national crisis and implement recommendations aimed at tackling gender-based violence. Because now going more in-depth, hundreds of women joined by men marched across Kenya to demand action against the killing of women and children in Nairobi. Protesters dressed in white carried placards and symbolic coffins calling for justice for victims and stronger messages or even measures rather to tackle the violence. The protest comes amid a rise in report case of children kidnapping, children killings and femicide in the country. Activists said the government is not doing enough to protect women and children, as femicide is still not recognized as a separate crime under Kenya law. But then the Kenyan government doesn't also collect figures on women murders rather. Just imagine that. But then, however, femicide count Kenya, which monitors killing reportedly in local news, recorded 58 deaths. It's also being labeled as a femicide between January and October 2022. In 2023, the organization has said it recorded at least 152 killings, the highest in the past 5 years. Some 500 Kenyan women were murdered between 2017 and 2024, according to another estimate by investigative platform Africa Uncensored and Africa Data Hub. Alarming indeed. I mean, how does it sit with you, my fellow Africans? Because enough is enough. If the government is not even recognizing this as femicide, how is that even possible for the government to not recognize? Because, I mean, overall, you know, at times having to even cry for help and nobody is actually even giving you that ear. Mm. As a government, we vote for every 5 years, you know, and then overall by the thing of, no, we're going to neglect that. Why is that the case? Because you were also saying in Tlaxohori, I mean, it seems like the such even instances, we do have those kind of traditions. Mm. You know, it's known or those specific tribes believe in actually even physically, you know, punishment. If is it a punishment? I don't think it's a punishment whatsoever.
1: Well, allegedly it's been said that it's a sort of a sacrifice, like a traditional practice. Things happen, man, guys. Africans, what's going on? We need to change this, man. We really need to change that. It's really painful. And for the fact that they are saying that the existing measures are not enough.
0: Yeah.
1: That is deep.
0: That is huge. Exactly.
1: It's really huge, guys. We need to do something.
0: Yeah.
1: Something must be done. The government must do something.
0: I'm just hoping the protest will also bring light, you know, to the government in saying, oh, you know, I think right now it's actually a crucial time for an action to transpire, because, I mean, an action needs to transpire.
1: Yes.
0: You know, yes. They need to even set an example. That is one of the African countries, being Kenya. They need to set an example, Hori. If indeed these kind of instances are brought into the country, these are the repercussions or even the punishment that is going to be foreseen, you know. Yes. Because I mean, and well, even fortunately, most of the African countries, I think the percentages are still low regarding femicide. I do stand corrected, but then because now this is a trending story, that is why we actually even talking about it. Let me know if maybe you are even tuned in from Kenya. Let me know your thoughts, or even have you heard anything regarding this matter? Because as we said, Hori, enough is enough. Actually, I saw a couple of even going to comment, you know, regarding this matter, because one is saying that as men, I feel that it is my obligation to protect every woman and the children around us. Another one says that critics argue that there has not been enough investment in

0: in shelters for survivors, faster investigation of femicide cases, and also support services such as counseling, legal aid, and protection program. Families of victims often demand quicker justice and greater accountability from the law enforcement that has never been achieved under Ruto regime one term. So they are also blaming even the president of Kenya, Yena and Uhuru, William Ruto, that is. Yeah. But he needs to be open-minded regarding this, you know, because the citizens of Kenya are speaking out. So, Dr. Ruto, do a plan.
1: Please.
0: Come on now. Stand up. Do a plan.
1: You need to do something. I wouldn't blame them for actually blaming the president because of he can do something about this. We need investigations. Investigations need to be there so that people get to know what is actually happening. What is the reason why people go through this? And we can be able to stop all of that.
0: Yes, he does have that power to stop everything that is transpiring. Right. Talking about power, I do have a power to play upon good sounds all the way. South Africa, mind you. And yes, it is one of my favorite jazz world. Tukutela bare vele huyena.

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1: Every day is a new opportunity to uncover the real story of Mother Africa and her history. 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
2: You do have that first-class seat in Today in Africa History. June is a powerful month of reflection and celebration as we observe both Youth Month in South Africa and a Pride Month globally. Youth Month honors the bravery of the students who stood up against injustice during the Soweto Uprising, a defining moment in South Africa's struggle for freedom. Their courage reminds us that young people have always been powerful agents of change. Today's youth continue to shape our future through innovation, activism, and creativity, and of course, leadership. Having to go more in depth regarding June 16, 1976, South Africa, uprising was primarily driven by thousands of black South African students who protested the apartheid government forced imposition of Afrikaans as a medium for instruction. The resulting riot also as a global outcry and significantly accelerated the eventual downfall of the apartheid regime. So going more in depth regarding even one of the prominent figures who made an impact regarding Youth Month, because now the student himself, also known as Teboho Tsietsi McDonald Mashinini, planned a mass demonstration by students for 16 June 1976. This demonstration would become known as the Soweto Uprising, lasting for 3 days, during which several hundreds of people were also killed. Having been identified as the leader of the uprising by the South African government, Mashinini fled South Africa in exile, first to London, then later to various other African countries, including Liberia, where he was briefly married to Miss Liberia, 1977. And that was the Africa History class here at the Good Morning Africa Breakfast Show. This is Kagiso Madisilane Ragosa.
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2: Yes. All right, I'll give you those hintinya now. Jet Lags coming through at the top of the hour to let us know what is going on in the streets. That is, of course, current affair-wise. That is going to be the last segment of that. But then don't you worry, because the headlines are still going to come through at the bottom of the hour. One of my favorite, Kolani Fitla, letting us know what is going on in the streets of Africa. You're still tuned into the Good Morning Africa Breakfast Show. This is Kagiso Madisilane Ragosa. Fabulous day, I must say. I'm trusting that you're enjoying your glorified morning with me. And of course, in clocks and way, sounds just me. Coming from Zambia. Okay, yeah, you know, because I cater to all the African sounds, African stories, whatever that has to do with entertainment, because Africa, we are one. Mind you,
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2: With your news at 8 a.m., a very good morning to you. I am Hlamlo Mabunda. South Africa has until 2027 to respond to Israel in ICJ genocide case. Duma says trust in hawks shattered after cocaine theft. Ghana LGBTQ bill face further review. The presidency says South Africa has until November 2027 to respond to Israel legal filing in the International Court of Justice. It is a genocide case over Gaza. The ICJ has sent deadlines for the next phase of the case after Israel submitted a written defense in March. South Africa says it will also respond to Israel's objection to the court's control. The presidency remains that self-defense cannot be used as a defense against genocide allegation. It adds that Israel remain bound by the ICJ provincial order, including measures aimed at protecting Palestinians in Gaza and ensuring humanitarian aid access. The Madlanga Commission has had a testimony from undercover police officer Lieutenant Colonel Justice Duma, who says his trust in hawks has been badly damaged following the theft of a large cocaine from the hawk storage facility in KwaZulu-Natal. Duma told the commission that he played a key role in the success operation that led to the seize of the drugs in 2021. He described the operation as one of the biggest achievement of his career, but said that pride later turned into disappointment after the drugs disappeared from police custody. The commission is investigating theft about 541 kilograms of cocaine, established worth around 200 million. Question has been raised about how the evidence has handled and stored it before it was stolen. Duma told the inquiry that the accident damaged public confidence in law enforcement and underwork of officers who risk their lives during operation. He also denies any involvement in theft. Ghana proposed LGBTQ bill of facing further reviews as debates continues over the legislation. Supporters say the bill is aimed to at protecting traditional family values and traditional beliefs. However, human rights groups and some international organizations have raised concern that the proposed law could limit the rights and freedom of certain groups within society. The bill remains the subject of legal and political discussion, and authorities are expecting to consider the implication before deciding on the next step. Weather update. Johannesburg is 8 degrees, Cairo is 23 degrees, Harare is 16 degrees, Nairobi is 16 degrees, and Abuja is 26 degrees. Recapping your top stories. The Madlanga Commission heard that the theft of cocaine evidence from the Hawks facility has weakened trust in law enforcement and raised concerns about evidence security. Xolani Fihla coming up with traffic news.
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3: Good morning to all the listeners. The morning rush is now in full swing and we are seeing heavy volumes across all major arteries leading into the CBD, into the Sandton, Randburg and Midrand areas. Starting on the N12 West, there's an accident scene that's before Cape 43 in Lanesia. Please be on the lookout for that. Anticipate slight delays and please approach with caution. And there are those ongoing road wrecks along the Golden Highway in Zachariah Park, La Jolla, Eldorado Park and Devland. Expect delays traveling through those areas. And expect delays on the eastbound of Chris Honey Road heading towards Dynamo and Nicholas Street in Power Park. On Elisum Toledi Road, there are delays on the northbound heading towards Main Reef Road in Roodepoort. This is true to road rogues there. They're still in the Roodepoort area. There's slow moving traffic on Randfontein Road East from Nictomi Boulevard to Gustav Street. Traffic is also slow on Progress Road in Problem Park. This is between Corlett Avenue and Prosperity Road. And expect delays on the northbound of Corlett Avenue and Princess heading towards Ndirka's Road with further Delays are on the eastbound of Ndirkas Road heading towards the Oswald Road in Railroad Park. In Maritzburg, anticipate delays are on Albertina Sisulu Road, that's towards Arthur Matthews Avenue. Also expect delays on Harmony Street in Westbury, heading towards Perth Road. Anticipate slight delays in Florida North and in Florida Glen, that's on Gordon and Hendrik Borgita Road. And in Constantia Cliff, there are delays on William McCall Drive approaching Hendrik Borgita Road. Rand Park Ridge, expect delays on Jim Fisher Road as towards Bayes Nadir Drive. Also expect delays on Aisterhode Drive heading towards Malopo Road. In Noortung, there are delays on Witkorpen Road between Hyperion Drive and Riverbend Road. On Malibongwe Drive, expect delays on the northbound as towards Boundary Road in Kayasan. Also expect delays on the southbound as towards River Road. And travelling further south, there are delays in North Riding and in Sharon Lee. That's towards Baylays Drive, Mahogany Street and the N1. And on the N1 north, there are delays travelling between Bayes Nadir and Malibongwe Drive. Expect delays on the southbound of Cedar Road in Four Ways, heading towards Four Ways Boulevard. In traffic is occurring on the southbound of Winnie Mandela Drive in Magaliesburg, with delays from Witkorpen Road to Leslie Avenue. Expect heavy delays in Lone Hill and Paulshof, that's on Witkorpen Road East and Main Road South, with further delays on the southbound of Main Road heading towards Sloane Street in Bryston. In Sunning Hill, expect some delays on the westbound of Witkorpen Road towards Riverina Road. Expect delays on the southbound of Riverina Road heading towards 10th Street in Edinburgh. And in Bryston, expect delays on Brumfisher Drive at Main Road and Homestead Avenue. In this current traffic on Republic Road eastbound and Blairgowrie, expect delays heading towards Jan Smuts Avenue. Expect delays on Dunner Road and Glen Eagles Road in Emerentia, that's heading towards Berry Hadsock Avenue, with further delays on Victor Road and 6th Street, that's in Greenside and in Parkhurst, and on Glen Eagles Road heading towards Gears Avenue. In West Cliff, there are delays on West Cliff Drive heading towards Jan Smuts Avenue, and anticipate delays in Richmond and in Parktown on Berry Hadsock Avenue, Napier and Empire Road. And expect heavy delays in Langlachdan and Rivoli, with traffic queuing on Main Reef Road East and on the northbound of Nazareth Road. Expect delays on the northbound of Cranwood Road in Teta from Amethyst Road to the Soweto Highway overpass heading towards Cran. And in Boysens Reserve, expect delays on Soweto Highway travelling into Boysens. In Offerton, expect delays on Offer Road and Cross Street and Truro Road. There are delays on the northbound of Boysens Road in Selby, heading towards Trump Street. And traffic is heavy on the M1 North, with delays travelling between Boysens Road and Jan Smuts Avenue. We'll also expect heavy delays on the M2 West, travelling towards the Crown Interchange, joining the M1 North. Traffic is slow on the eastbound of Smith Street, heading towards the M1 overpass in Bramfontein, and expect delays in Houghton, with traffic queuing on St. Andrew Road and in both directions on Houghton Drive. And in Sandton, expect delays on the M1 north and southbound off-ramps as onto Grayson Drive. Also expect delays on Andrew Street in Weinberg, that's heading towards the M1. Then there are delays on Catherine Street in Barlow Park, heading towards Grayson Drive. On the M1 south, the traffic is slow. This is from the Buckley Interchange travelling towards Woodmead Drive. And on the N3 north, expect delays in Germiston. This is from Elands to Geldenhuys Interchange. Anticipate delays on the westbound of Allendale Road in Midrand is approaching Pretoria Main Road. In Glen Austin, there are delays on Dale Road. Also expect heavy delays in Rogersfontein and in Glen Austin. That's on Pretoria Main, Olifantsfontein and Allen Road. And in Country View, anticipate delays on the eastbound of Olifantsfontein Road heading towards Lever Road and the N1. And there are delays on the southbound of R55 heading towards Arthur Avenue in Cawthorne. And travelling further south, anticipate delays on Pitts Avenue in Kyalami heading towards Allendale Road. For any complaints, incidents or reports of accidents, you can call 0800 002 587 or 011 375 5911. And this is Superintendent Lani Fihlo, JMPD, reminding motorists to take it easy, drive safely, obey the rules of the road, stay buckled up, don't text and drive, and don't drink and drive.
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0: Beautiful sounds, c'est la vie, Master Age, taking us to 8:15 right here at Bloemfontein, Johannesburg. I welcome you to this last segment of the Good Morning Africa Breakfast Show, hosted by Kagiso Omaditselane Rakosa. A big shout out to you for tuning in, because I do always say that without you, there is no me. This is time where we play around, we have that jovial kind of a time, because I mean, we talk about everything that is a trending current affair. Well, it is done and dusted, but then mind you, because at the bottom of the hour, and Tax is still going to give us the last segment of the headlines. And of course, do expect that a new, well, even a sports update, because like it's in Nali Soccer. But then I think maybe I should extend this. What do you think, Tax? Maybe I should actually even have it for 2 or 3, because I think that time is just so short, and considering also the World Cup is coming, yes, you know, so yes, having to report about it, because yesterday the Ghana played you know, a friendly match, you know, and there's also something new that is transpiring regarding how many teams are going to be playing at the World Cup. New even teams are coming through, you know, Africa countries, or not Africa, Africa. Well, even other countries are joining the World Cup, you know. So I think moving on to, let's say, starting from tomorrow.
1: Yeah,
0: I will have 2 segments in that. So I'll see where I squeeze myself in.
1: I definitely agree with you.
0: Yeah?
1: I definitely agree.
0: 100%. Yeah. All right. I love that. I love that, because I want you to be in the know, yeah? So that you know of all the features having it to come with for the World Cup, and of course other even sports intertwined in the mix. But then right now, I just have to even tone it down just a little bit, because something has transpired, taking it international, because I do know others do know Peebo Bryanston. Yes, unfortunately, he has left this world, because now the 2-time Grammy winning R&B artist, memorable for his work on the hit Disney song Beauty and the Beast and A Whole New World, has died. He was 75 years of age. Bryson died after a representative from the singers announced Sunday that he had suffered a stroke. He also had a massive heart attack in 2019. In a release confirmed Bryson's death, the representative said Bryson transitioned peacefully at 5 p.m. Eastern Time, and on the evening of Tuesday, the 2nd of June 2026, surrounded by the love of his family and those closest to him. So now going more in depth regarding his career, Bryson marked his professional debut at the age of 14, singing backup for Al Freeman, and the Upsetters, a local Greenville group. It was a Freeman's difficulty in pronouncing Bryson's French West Indian name, Peebo, that led Bryson to perform as Peebo. 2 years later, he left home to tour at the Chilton Circuit with another local band, Moses Dillard, and the Textown Display. Bryson's first break came during a recording session at Atlanta Bang Record. Although Bang was not impressed with Dillard's band, the young backup singer caught the ear of the label's general manager, Eddie Pisco. Pisco signed Bryson to a contract as a writer. And of course, yes, yay, all right. And of course, for several years, Bryson worked with hometown bands and wrote and produced for Bang. In 1976, he launched his own recording career with underground music on the Bang label. His first album, Peebo, followed shortly after, although only a regional success. Bryson signed to Capitol Record in 1977. I mean, we're talking about a prominent figure, talking about someone who released back in those days. And of course, his biography goes on and on and on. From us here at One Africa Radio TV, just want to say condolences to his family and those who might have been a fan. Right now, having to sign him off with one of my classical ones, you know, Can We Stop the Rain? Because there are numerous ones I could have chosen from, but then this one, Peebo Bryson, Can We Stop the Rain? May soul rest in peace.

truthfully rest in peace, people of Bryanston, and those who are affected by his death. Just want to console you here at One Africa Radio TV. And swiftly moving along, because yes, there's still more trending stories transpiring around us, because yes, I did also mention how I'm going to come through with the sports news just at the bottom of the hour. But then for now, let's just even try to up the spirits a bit, you know, because this one, we do know it very well here, my fellow South Africans, or even internationally, because we are trending wire, because fire, we are always on fire. Look at Bless My Man, no, even knows the dance style. Hey, when I bless, hey, when I'm South African nowadays, I say our man, you know, wait again, do not think it is a Friday, it is a Thursday indeed, because a playlist is on a standard, because boy, where are you, because this is One Africa Radio. Factual indeed, see you after this.

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Yeah, well.

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1: It is 30 minutes past 8 and you're still listening to the Good Morning Africa Breakfast Show with Kagiso Rakosa, and I am Tlamlo Mabunda bringing you the latest headlines across Africa and beyond. South Africa has until 2027 to respond to Israel in ICJ genocide case. Duma trust in hawks shattered after cocaine theft. Ghana LGBTQ bill face further review. Kagiso Rakosa coming up with sports news. Catch up with more news update with Mulalo on the Afro Brunch Show.
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5: That is factual indeed. You're still tuned into the Good Morning Africa Breakfast Show. This is Kagiso Rakosa reporting live here at Bramfontein for the sports edition. Ghana drew 1-1 with Wales, making it a draw in an international friendly match. The match took place in Cardiff with Caleb Yirenke scoring for Ghana in the 66th minute before Luis Comas netted an injury time equalizer, that is for Wales, in the 93rd minute. And of course, just bringing it back here in South Africa, McKenzie secures a partnership to send a 6X Bafana player to World Cup opener. That is, Sports, Arts and Culture Minister Gayton McKenzie has secured a partnership to fly the 6 Bafana Bafana players dropped from Hugo Bruce final squad to Mexico, ensuring they can watch South Africa opening match against the host on the 11th of June 2026. And right now, having to move into the tennis news, having to take it to the legendary Serena Williams to return to professional tennis at the age of 44. Serena Williams is returning to professional tennis at the age of 44 after nearly 4 years away from the sports. The 23-time Grand Slam single champion has accepted a wild card invitation to play double at the upcoming Queen's Club Grass Court Tournament in London, the WTA Tour announcement this on Monday. All right, and that was the Sports Edition brought to you by Kagiso Maditselane Rakosa.
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5: Still on to the trending social story, because keeping it here in Johannesburg, South Africa, commuters also can access 7 rand unlimited Wi-Fi airtime. I'm loving this for my fellow South Africans, because the two university student of Johannesburg University of Johannesburg, also known as the UJ student, have launched TaxiNet Connect at Wanderers Taxi Rank in Johannesburg CBD, giving commuters, drivers and traders uncapped internet for 7 rand a day. Founders Lihle Ngobo and Siam Temba and Andile Mkhize say the idea is about making internet access cheaper for low-income commuters. The service has no ad watch requirement before connecting, and the team says it is already getting more than 150 daily users. So now it's also in the mix of things, job creation, because TaxiNet Connect says it has created 15 jobs for young people with staff earning commission from voucher sales. The founders now want to expand to another taxi rank, but says the fundings and partnerships are the biggest barriers are standing in their way. I'm loving this for those, you know, young even initiatives, because I mean, truthfully, this is what we need, right?
1: Yeah.
5: Because I mean, Lord, Nanji having it to sit and say, what am I going to do because of the escalating unemployment rate in South Africa? So they did something, they're doing something of their life, they created jobs for others too. So yeah, big ups to them.
1: Yeah, big ups to UJ students. You know, this is something that is going to help a lot of people, especially when you find yourself in a very difficult situation. HOs, you know, we're shy 2 feet, lapaya. You can lose money, hey. You can lose money just like that, or something happens to you, understand?
5: Yeah.
1: So you can be able to communicate with your loved ones. I would like to call this another 10111 because of, you know, that, okay, with that Wi-Fi, I'll be able to communicate with anyone who can help me, you understand?
5: Yeah.
1: So, yeah, big ups. Thank you, guys.
5: Yes, thank you, because I mean, job creation, I stand for that any single time, and especially coming to the youth, you know. And also, in the mix of things, it is Youth Month. So, yeah, big, actually, because they're doing wonders. They are doing wonders. All right, I am going to let you know of the Mutual Guest House competition, but then before that,
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5: Oh, yes, having even to send a chance to win a one night stay at a Mutual Guest House. 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I'm trusting that you will enjoy the

0: Right, so she went on to say, if cereal is soup, then ice cream is mashed potatoes. No. And then David went on to say, afternoon team, if cereal is really soup, then a hot dog is a taco. Okay. Guys, Yazini, guys, I know it's cold now, but it's hot. What do you mean? Guys, is tacos hot dog? Let's start there. Maupegile at this point. Yeah. Hot dog, tacos. Remember, tacos.
1: Yeah.
0: And then you add some
1: feelings inside.
0: Oh, let's ask the seafood connoisseur.
2: Is that me? Wow.
0: Who else am I looking at? Yes. Yeah. 2 weeks ago. And then last week.
2: Amanda. We got to the third restaurant. Obviously, I was seeing a bit blur. So,
1: You didn't touch some seafood.
2: I did not. Hard to remember.
0: Which one was it, chief?
2: But anyways, back to the hot dog and taco.
1: What do you say? Is it a taco? Is it a hot dog or a hot dog?
2: I mean, we're already having a conversation about cereal being soup, right?
1: Yeah.
0: So,
2: I wouldn't say it's far-fetched.
0: And guys, I've tried tacos, guys. Oh, that thing claps, guys. And guys, just to clarify, taco is not hot dog. Guys, you need to understand, hot dog, it has sausage or volks inside a bun. Tacos is just a filling wrapped in foil folded corn or flour tortilla. Guys, hi. Yes, sometimes niang tita, you guys really confuse. We love you, but sometimes you confuse us. And this is why aliens will not visit us. I'm an alien. Aliens won't visit us. But do you know who's gonna visit us? All the wrong places. Ha! And in the right time. Here's Joshua Baraka with Wrong Places. Good afternoon.

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2: It is now time for your Today in African History with my boy Luto.
3: Well, on this day, June 1961, South Africa, the Union of South Africa officially severed ties with the British Commonwealth, transitioned to a republic, and instituted a new constitution. This cemented white minority rule under the National Party and accelerated apartheid policies, which was met with massive protest and anti-apartheid campaigns.
2: And if you didn't
3: know.
2: Yes. And if you're celebrating your birthdays, it's happy birthday.
3: Happy birthday.
2: Kick butt, take names, and own the year like a boss. Now, before we even continue, so have you guys heard of a red panda?
3: Panda, as in like?
2: As in Kung Fu Panda.
3: A red one?
2: Yes.
3: No.
2: All right. Here's a fun fact. Did you guys know that like giant pandas, red pandas have a special false thumb? It is actually an extended wrist bone that helps them grip bamboo stalks and tree branches with precision. Yeah, I'm thinking of getting a red panda as a pet.
4: That would be so cool, eh?
2: Dude, and they are so cute. Like, hey, wake up. It's like a kitten. And another fun fact is that kittens are clingy.
3: What is it? Is it being adventurous? Is it being I don't know. You tell me, Mali.
2: Okay.
3: Like why would you pet a wild animal?
2: Look, okay. Wait, are you talking about a panda or a cat?
3: I'm talking about a wild animal.
2: Oh my days.
3: Wouldn't you say a panda is a wild animal? Yeah. Of course it is.
2: Leave me alone.
3: So I'm trying to understand, not just Kumbali, but to people who actually pet like wild animals. Like, why would you do that? Is it you being adventurous? Or is it
2: adventurous.
3: You like danger?
2: What's going on? Like, I like danger.
3: You like danger so much that you bring it to where you stay.
4: You
3: like,
4: pay
3: like
4: for
3: here.
4: It.
3: Like and you even. Exactly.
4: For that danger to come close to you and you tame it.
2: Eish, guys. Sorry, Buffett. -3 marks for me, gay.
3: Wow.
2: And to answer your question, Luto, yes, kittens are clingy. Here's why. They are babies. Yes, they are babies. They view you as a segregate. Like, you know, like they crave warmth and the hot and companionship, and they follow you everywhere. They follow you everywhere. They cry, they meow when you leave the room. They constantly try to sit on or slip directly against your look, they do this because they form a deep affectionate attachment to their caregivers. Unlike a puppy, like I said, a kitten is very, very clingy. Here's why I'm saying that. I experienced this a month or 2 months ago, right? So we heard a kitten, right, under a neighbor's car. And this kitten came out, and all of a sudden, the kitten was just all over me. I'm like, but I have a parent who's allergic to pets.
3: So you couldn't keep it?
2: I couldn't. Well, there was also another one. I kept it for hours. I even named it Deep Sea after a Teletubby, guys.
3: But that's cute.
2: Yeah, they're very soaked. If you need a pet, guys, please get a kitten. They're very cute. They're very clingy. Like, they just... Like, I'm also clingy. Guys, I'm very clingy. You? Guys, I'm very clingy. Mara, back to regular programming. So, guys, I valid this conversation. So, we are asking, is cereal soup final verdict, Buffett? A styling up.
3: Cereal is a cereal. A soup is a soup. Done. I rest my case.
4: Cereal is a breakfast food and soup is a vegetable that can be enjoyed even in dinners and lunch.
2: Wait, what? Did I hear carefully? Soup enjoyed in breakfast?
3: No, cereal.
2: Oh! Please proceed. Sorry.
5: Guys, cereal. Cereal get breakfast. Soup,
2: I mean, guys, also, do you guys know that there are there's something called a gazpacho. Gazpacho.
4: What is that?
2: It is actually chilled or cold soup.
3: Still doesn't make it cereal though. Still doesn't make it cereal. You can have cold soup. You can. Ungayibiza amagama English makhulu.
2: Not soup buffet, come on. Okay, so a gazpacho, it is a cold Spanish soup made from tomatoes, peppers, and alas. Peppers and other salad vegetables. So it's a cold soup. So if you bump into me and you see Khuri, I'm eating cold soup, just know I'm not in the mood. I'm not in the mood. Because what do you mean, Mauti? Like, yeah. So, yeah, guys, Nizwi, like, cereal is not soup. So if you're looking to get chocolate soup, then
3: just get chocolate Cocoa Pops and get on with your day.
4: Or chocolate milk.
2: Or chocolate castor oil. Here is Legalisless. I'm joking. What? In fact, if you guys are getting married this weekend, play this song. Good afternoon.

0: Juni, Anche TV. Je non, pas de midi. That one. Guys, if some of y'all are getting married, please play this song. I'm there in spirit. Taking us to a minute before four. Let us go to your last comments of the conversation. Bongani is saying, good afternoon, team. I've been eating cereal for 30 years. Nobody told me I was having soup for breakfast this whole time. At this point, my brother, you need to give up. Zanele is saying, my husband says cereal is soup. We are currently discussing divorce options. If cereal is soup, then my salary is a suggestion. Yeah, ne? Naledi is saying, the people saying cereal is soup are the same people who reply K in WhatsApp chats.
1: You know what the conversation gets there? You just see it gets no buyer.
0: Yeah, but okay. The people that think people who say cereal is soup, they're gonna eat us one day. Yes, guys. I will say it with my full chest. If you guys think cereal is soup, y'all are gonna eat us one day. Yes, you'll eat us one day.
2: But you remember, Angie, one day ago, Mbali. You know, most of college, in a sip soup, we are one of my cereal. So you'll be like, yeah, it's.
0: Andifuni. But in a song, Adi. Ashanduini. Ashikumi. Yeah. Anyway, it is 4 p.m. It is now time for The Serious Matters, which is your news.
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0: Your top stories at this hour. Spa faces over 20 court cases. Insist disputes are part of the retail. Gabon opposition leader kept behind bars as court rejects appeal. Sonko fire split deepens as president asserts authority. And Zimbabwe's parliament debates draft bill to extend presidential term.
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0: This is One Africa Radio TV News at 4, bringing you the latest headlines across Africa and beyond. Good afternoon, I am Mbali Ntuli. Retail giant Spar has been involved in more than 20 reported court cases over the past decade, but Chairman Mike Bossman argues that disputes are inevitable in a business that spans thousands of stores, employs thousands of people, and operates across multiple countries. A search of a database containing legal decisions identified matters ranging from retailer and franchise disputes to banking, competition, and commercial litigation dating back to at least 2010. The findings come as Spar pushes back against fresh allegations raised by businessman Ahmad Saye, reported in Business Day, saying the claims relate to a single store transaction and should not be viewed as representative of the broader group. Gabon's main opposition figure, Alain Claude Bely-Banze, will remain in detention after an appeal court rejected his bid to invalidate legal proceedings against him. The decision deepens concerns over judicial independence and political freedoms in the Central African nation. Former Gabonese Prime Minister Alain Claude Bely-Banze will remain in prison after the Libreville Court of Appeal rejected his request to nullify the legal proceedings brought against him. The ruling was delivered on the 2nd of June, marked a significant setback for the opposition leader who has been detained since 16 April. Now turning our attention to Senegal, the new government formed by Senegal's president Bissau Diomaye Faye in defiance of his powerful sacked prime minister can overcome potential efforts by his estranged ally to block its reforms. The dispute between Faye and his former mentor Ousmane Sonko has sparked a political crisis in the West African country, which is struggling with high debt. Faye announced his new 30-member cabinet on Monday, less than 2 weeks after he fired Sonko and dismissed the government following disagreements over issues, including the troubled economy. And finally, Zimbabwe's parliament is considering a controversial constitutional amendment bill that would extend President Emmerson Mnangagwa's term by 2 years to 2030. It would also do away with general presidential elections, giving parliament the power to appoint the head of state. In addition, the proposed change introduced by Justice Minister Ziyambi Ziyambi to the lower house of parliament of Tuesday would see lawmakers' terms extended from 5 to 7 years. He said a 90-day public consultation process was successful and was widely supported. Let us take a look at your financial indicators. The rand is trading at 16 rand 30 cents to the US dollar, 21 rand 89 cents to the British pound, and 18 rand 92 cents to the euro. Gold is trading at $4,433.89. Platinum is on $1,900.70 a fine ounce, and the price of Brent oil is $97.04 a barrel. A fine afternoon is in store for Johannesburg, with temperatures peaking at 17 degrees. Cairo is hot with a scorcher of 35. Please stay hydrated, as the sun UBV index is extreme for this afternoon. Abuja can expect sunny conditions with a slight chance of afternoon showers at 31. Nairobi is cool with cloudy periods at 23. Accra is humid with scattered showers expected at 28. And Harare can expect dry sunny conditions at 22 degrees. Your recap of your top stories this hour. SPA faces over 20 court cases, insist disputes are part of retail. Gabon opposition leader kept behind bars as court rejects appeal. Sonko fire split deepens as president asserts authority. And Zimbabwe's parliament debates draft a bill to extend presidential term. Follow us across all our social media platforms at One Africa Radio TV. I am Balintuli, and I'll be back at 4:30 with your headlines.
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0: Spitta Bantuan, Spitta Yonki vibe, Spitta Yonki into ya same shah. How was my singing, guys?
1: Almost there.
0: Wait, what do you mean now?
2: I think
0: Oh my days, guys, I'll stick to radio because Nkulumaga cool. It's 4:07. He's in Katal. Aisha, I'm not even tired. Good afternoon, Vietnam. This is One Africa Drive. We have reached the middle ground. And if you've just joined us, well, welcome to the madhouse, as I like to call it, because we are the best drive time show and we are the most unserious. Yeah. See, unserious. See, nonchalant. Can you even spell nonchalant?
1: Yeah.
0: Spell it.
1: This is...
0: Yeah, although... That is very serious and very personal. Not only for us as individuals, but for the people that are going through it the most. And yes, although we are celebrating Youth Month and Pride Month, this month also commemorates Men's Mental Health Awareness Month. So we're going to be chatting more about that in just a bit. For now, kicking off the middle ground of the show, here is Luto's favorite song, Brenda Fassie with Straight Lendaba. Good afternoon.
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0: You can catch them live on the 29th of August. Advent. That is so. This one is the Repulse and Rain Man remix. Some South African drum and bass for things. And then play Ju Brenda Fassie with Straight Lendaba, which means the facts are straight. The news is straight. Nyege Lening Peg. Anyway, it is 18 minutes past 4. Good afternoon if you've just tuned in. This is One African Drive with myself, Lilith, of course, hanging out with Ntlan Tla Kokenso and Malome Lotson for babies. I want to sing babies on Malome. I even called you Malome. He's blushing. Look at you. He is blushing. Yes, look at Tammy. Yeah. Let's just say, yo, man. Anyway, so before we do anything, right? So before we get started with our segment, I thought I should put out a disclaimer. Yeah? So we want to take a moment to share a very important message. So this segment touches on topics related to mental health, emotional well-being, and sensitive life experiences. Some of the discussions may be emotional or triggering for certain listeners. So if you are currently going through a difficult time, or if any of any, or if any part of this conversation affects you deeply, please know that you are not alone. Listener discretion is advised. So this afternoon we are going to be chatting about men's mental health awareness, right? And this is a conversation that we really have. This is a topic that people don't talk about. And in this case, we're talking about gents. Gents, to be exact. And June is the perfect month. In fact, not just June. Every day should be considered a mental health. Mm-hmm. Yeah, I understand. Mm-hmm. Now, in case you're asking yourself, what is Men's Mental Health Awareness Month? Now, it is a dedicated time to raise awareness about preventable diseases and the urgent mental health challenges men face. Societal expectations often pressure men to suppress emotions, making it crucial to break the stigma and normalize seeking support. Now, why do you think the awareness matters? Now, men are significantly less likely to seek professional mental health treatment, often resorting to unhealthy coping mechanisms or isolation. Also, with the alarming statistics, it goes to show that men are disproportionately affected by suicide, making open dialogue and early intervention life-saving. And the most common challenges, it is depression, anxiety, and PTSD. PTSD is post-traumatic stress disorder. Now, I'm gonna be honest with you. I've lost male friends to suicide, and It is really like, it does not only affect the family, it affects the people around them. And it goes on, like, it even leaves us with unanswered questions. You understand? Unanswered questions like, why didn't you speak out? People think Jorge, mental health is a joke. And that's not, they'll think it's a joke. It's all fun and games until the person really cuts their life short because of that. Then now they're going to say, oh, why didn't you speak out? Why didn't you do this? Why didn't you do that? And it's not only individuals, even celebrities. We've also lost along the way. The likes of Ricky Rick, we've lost Double HP, we lost Christopher Kupega, we lost the likes of Chester Bennington from Linkin Park, Robin Williams, Kurt Cobain, Chris Cornell. The list goes on. The list goes on. And you know when a person reaches a breaking point, they've reached a breaking point. So this conversation is not only about public figures, right? It is about fathers who never said they were tired. Brothers who kept smiling while struggling inside. Friends who became quiet but nobody asked why. And you know what I would always say is that you can, like, you're happy on the outside, you're cheery, you're bubbly, but there's demons inside. You're faced with demons every single day. And it gets to a point that you can't take it anymore. And this is a reminder that you need to break that. You need to break the silence. And I'm saying this because, like, gents, I know there are gents that are listening to the show and think, oh, Umbali is always bubbly and always cheery. But I speak serious things as well. I speak about things that matter as well. You understand? So it mental health does not care about fame, success, or the status. It doesn't. It affects real people in real life every single day. And across the continent and the world, guys, we have seen impact of silent struggles. And when you hear a death of a significant person, it shocks everyone. Anyway, guys, do you have anything to say on the topic?
1: Yeah, we always have something to say on this topic. This is a serious topic. And like we said to you, our dear listeners, that we are not only here for fun and games only, but we are also here to educate you. We are doing this on Men's Mental Health Awareness Month because men are our leaders. They are our kings, men. And you know when they are going through a lot of things fall apart. So it is important for us to acknowledge them, to actually just say to them, we care, we do care. And if yeah. you can't talk to me, if you can't talk to your friends, find professional help. It is not being a sissy, it is not being
0: a coward or anything.
1: Man. Yeah, it's not being anything less than being you, being a real man trying to get help so that you can be able to live a fulfilling life, you know.
0: Yeah.
1: So self-care is important as well to you, our king man. It is very important. It's not only for ladies. You also need time for yourself. You also need time to take care of yourself, to groom yourself, do all of those things. Not always being with other people so that you feel happy. Do other things by yourself as well so that you can also know what makes you happy, what ticks you, and especially most men get trapped in anger, you know?
0: Yeah.
1: So you'll find men embracing being angry like it's a mainly thing to do. Gandhi, like Mbali said, there's different coping mechanisms. Yeah, so
2: that's one of the symptoms that men go through. So Mbali anger, baba ngweba isebili sakabuchwala, you know, just to cool themselves.
0: Just to cool themselves down, yeah.
1: Some uses women.
2: Yeah.
1: Not realizing what they are breaking the nation.
2: Multiple partners just because of...
1: Just because they agafunuk dealer. Yeah, agafunuk dealer.
2: Men go through a lot, by the way. Hey, yeah. So please, guys, if you do have someone kolona that you know who was struggling, make sure you get help for them. Even if it means just walk, you know, take time out, man. These guys go through a lot, man. We are not saying
1: take them to nature.
0: I mean, like fathers, lot, brothers, man. Friends, uncles.
2: Yeah, it's a lot.
0: We even have a gent. Luto in studio.
3: Yeah, please take my calls when I call you around 2 a.m. You never know. No, honestly, it's for real. Udinge kabantu, like you really have to have a tight circle, and just people you can talk to, man,
0: and you can trust.
3: Yeah, and you can trust,
1: and make sure that your cycle is not toxic. Okay.
0: Yeah. Please, guys.
1: Yeah, because that's not gonna be good for your mental health. So join a support group. Find a dialogue sessions, like Mbali said, where you can speak in a safe space without being judged.
0: You see. Yeah, man. It's a lot, yeah. And losing a chant to mental health, guys. Yeah. Hence, I said, fathers, brothers, our friends, our uncles. A random stranger that you just come across, man. It's, you know, I always, like, I was telling the previous presenters, I was like, look, prioritize your mental health.
1: True.
0: Put yourself before you fill other people's cups.
1: Yeah.
0: Start with yourself.
1: Yes.
0: Before you respect everyone else, respect yourself first, and love yourself, and making sure that whatever that you are going through, and you know the saying, buddy, tough times never last, only tough people do.
1: Mm-hmm.
0: You understand?
2: And talking also removes the pressure of carrying the weight alone, because of constantly thinking to yourself, "Ish, great, you know, what should I do?"
0: And speaking out,
2: ish, and speaking out also helps.
0: Buddy. It helps. Yeah. When you speak out, people will think, "Khuri, you're a coward," or you're just being a cry baby.
1: Yeah.
0: No, guys, and asking for help is not seeking for attention.
1: Yes,
0: it's not that. Let me tell you something. Like, just because they're crying, they're asking for help, does not mean Khuri, they're seeking. They want help. They're crying out for help. So, guys, let's put our pride inside. Let's support our gents.
1: Yeah.
0: Let's support our fathers. Let's support our friends, our brothers, our uncles, those that are going through the most.
1: Yeah.
0: And like Luto said, take my call.
1: Sure.
3: Just take my call. And to my age mates, gents, do not worry about umang li mangu nani. The only competition you have is literally the man in the mirror. It's not a sprint, it's a marathon, and you got it.
1: And if I can adjourn to your peer mates, ne, as well, no pressure, guys. You know, our thing ukuthi ube ne status esithile ukuthi wena ubheja ngemali engakanani. And no, you must build yourself first. Yeah, you can ukuzifakela pressure. Nathi amantombazana ningabafakeli pressure yokuthi ufuna girlfriend allowance yemalini. You know, let love be love.
0: Yeah, man. Anyway, so let us quickly pause right there, because it is already 4:30. We're gonna go straight to your news headlines and then your traffic.
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0: It's just gone 4:30. It is now time for your news headlines. Foreign nationals in South Africa seek community protection after weekend of deadly violence. Vote counting continues in Ethiopia after polls mirrored in security. And Macron and Kagame inaugurate Paris Memorial to Rwanda genocide victims. All these and more at 5 p.m.
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0: June is a powerful month of reflection and celebration as we observe both Youth Month in South Africa and Pride Month globally. Youth Month honors the bravery of the students who stood up against injustice during the Soweto Uprising, a defining moment in South Africa's struggle for freedom. Their courage reminds us that young people have always been powerful agents of change. Today's youth continue to shape our future through innovation, activism, creativity, and leadership. At the same time, June is also Pride Month, a global celebration of diversity, inclusion, and the ongoing fight for equality within the LGBTQ plus community. 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Together, Youth Month and Pride Month reminds us that equality, dignity, and freedom must extend to every person, regardless of age, identity, or background. 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
0: We love nice things here on One Africa Radio TV. We are giving two lucky listeners the chance to win a one-night stay at the heart of Rivonia Mucho Guest House. All you have to do is listen to the following questions. Question number one, what is the African Union's headquarters city? And your second question, which legendary Nigerian musician pioneered Afrobeat? I'll repeat that again. Question number one, what is the African Union's headquarters city? Number two, which legendary Nigerian musician pioneered Afrobeat? If you think you know the answer, send it through to WhatsApp to 078-934-9311. The more you play, the better your chances of winning. And please be over the age of 18, and competition is ongoing for the month of June and will end on the 24th of June, and winners will be announced on Friday the 26th of June on the Good Morning Africa Breakfast Show. Mucho Guest House, your comfort is our passion.
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0: It is 25 minutes to 5 on this Wednesday, the 3rd of June. And here's your latest traffic update. In Midrand, a serious accident near New Road on the N1 North has closed three lanes. Expect major delays from the Brooklidge Interchange heading north. Next up in North Crown Interchange on the M1, a crash at Crown Interchange is causing heavy congestion. Traffic is backed up through the CBD. On the M3 South in Edenvale, roadworks are restricting lanes towards Gilolis Interchange. Queuing traffic is being reported. In four ways in Winnie Mandela Drive, slow moving traffic between the N1 and Witkoppen. Alexandra N3 South, heavy backups from Marlboro Drive to Linksfield Road. Blue Hills R55, sluggish traffic between Valley Road and Allendale. And finally, on the Sandton M1 North, an accident before Grainston Drive is adding about a 15-minute delay. Please drive with caution, keep a safe following distance, and stay tuned for more updates. That has been your traffic report on One Africa Drive.
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0: I've learned specifically is that, like, you can't look at a rapper in any position, whether he has number one song or he gets paid the most for shows. You can't look at that person.
1: In the background, the legendary late Ricky Rick. The song is titled Stronger. You know, when I played the song one time and I'm gonna be honest with you, yeah, uncensored, raw, uncut. I played the song once and it really brought tears into my eyes because losing people to mental health. I did mention that it leaves us with unanswered questions. Why didn't you speak out? 1, 2, 3, 4, 5, 6 and all that. Like, it really, I cried on air. I'll be honest, I cried on air. I did. I must confess. I cried on air. And crying, usually the only time you'll see me crying is when I'm laughing. When I'm laughing, I'll be like, yeah, that thing was indeed funny. But that day when I cried, I looked really ugly when I, guys, I'm very ugly when I cry, guys. I'm very ugly. But I cried on air, even when I spoke about mental health, I cried, guys. I cried, like, bah, actual tears. And this goes to show that there's a lot that you still need to do in this world. Like, I always say, you, tough times don't last, guys. Like, tough times never last. Only tough people do. And to the person who's going through this, we want you to know, Hori, you are not alone. You are loved. You are worthy. And especially the gents. I know the gents still think, I'm strong. I know how you feel, fam. I know how you feel. And there comes a point in time where you think, tough times don't last, guys. Like, tough times never last. Only tough people do. And to the person who's going through this, we want you to know, Hori, you are not alone. You are loved. You are worthy. And especially the gents. I know the gents still think, I'm strong. I know how you feel, fam. I know how you feel. And

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1: Stubborn, no one be like me. 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
1: Whoa. Yo, how you doing? You all right?
2: What do you want?
1: Can I speak to you for a second?
2: I'm in a rush.
1: Yo, I want to chit-chat with you. Can I come down? Let me talk. Let me come in.
2: Okay, hurry.
1: 1 second.
2: How?
1: 1 second.
3: Hi. You look more pretty than upstairs.
2: Thank you.
1: Yo.
2: Yeah, I'm on my way, though.
1: Where are you going?
2: I'm just going to see my friend.
1: Can I come with you?
2: No, thank you.
1: Number, maybe?
2: No, I'm good.
1: Is it?
2: Yeah, I'm good.
1: Let me come with you.
2: No, I'm good, thank you.
1: I can walk?
2: No.
1: No, it's fine. I mean, I'm here.
2: I'm good.
1: Are you sure?
2: I'm good.
1: I mean, I'm here.
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Hashtag the station and make it nice. One Africa Radio TV. Oh,

making more hits than deemed legal by the local authorities. 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

0: Oyeke, Dama, Oyeke, Jello, Oyeke, Kowo, Oyeke, Oyeke, Oyeke.
1: Hey yo, I'm not even gonna lie. I used to call myself an ugly you, but I'm not even an ugly you. I'm a sexy you, you understand? Girl all over the globe, wanna
2: 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One Africa Radio TV.